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0: 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Map 1, 5, 7, Romeo, respond on CFD 2. Medic 43, and Ladder 6, breathing problems. North, Cross Street, April Wind Court, April Wind Drive North, Map 1, 5, 4, Delta, Fire Map, 4, 7, 8, 2, Bravo, 1, respond, Pack 1.
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34, 2, and District 1, found with other units, OB Hall, 1405 Elm Road, reaching Pines Apartment, Unit 104, Street, North 10th Street, and North Quarter Road, map, 5, 8, XA, fire map, 5.

call. Number 2500. Park apartment. 6301 North San Houston Park. Near. Westbound by Vickery. You turn ramp and leave our way westbound and ramp. 1954.

Engine 5. Vehicle fire. 144 North Loop 336 West. Academy Conroe. PPD. Cross Street. Interstate 45 North Southbound. On ramp to North Loop 6 West. And Westview. Park. Map. 1. 5. 7. Quebec. Respond on CFD 2.

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Call 1405 Airport Road, reaching Pines Apartments, Unit 104, Cross Street, North 10th and North Porter Road, map 158, X-ray, fire map 5181, Delta 1, respond, pack 1. Engine 2, respond, other units, OB call, 1405 Airport Road, reaching Pines Apartments, Unit 104, Cross, North 10th Street, and Porter Road, map 158, X-ray, fire map 5181, Delta 1, respond on MedTac 1.

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Motor vehicle incident. 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That's in South Subdivision, is determined in 52 Bravo 1 AM.

That's another one here, Johnny. 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

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A known problem. 1-1-1000 Trails Road. 1000 Trail Campground. 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Cross Street. MP Clark Road. 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

0: 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Cross Two Jones Road. 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

0: was off the angle of one vehicle, monitor damage, be out investigating. 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

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Southland, 1126 Central Road, near South Drive and Albury Road, 2149.

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325 325 325 325 325 325 325 325 325 325 325 325 325 325 325 325 325 325 325 325 325 325 325 325 325 325 325 325 325 325 325 325 325 325 325 325 325 325 325 325 325 325 325 325 325 325 325 325 325 325 325 325 325 325 325 325 325 325 325 325 325 325 325 325 325 325 325 325 325 325 325 325 325 325 325 325 325 325 325 325 325 325 325 325 325 325 325 325 325 325 325 325 325 325 325 325 325 325 325 325 325 325 325 325 325 325 325 325 325 325 325 325 325 325 325 325 325 325 325 325 325 325 325 325 325 325 325 325 325 325 325 325 325 325 325 325 325 325 325

Albert Park. Can we have some of it?

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1: 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Pebble Creek Apartments. 10803. Green Creek Drive. At Bravo Drive 0134. 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Cardiac. Pebble Creek Apartments. 10803. Green Creek Drive. At Bravo Drive 0134.

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Respond on MedTac 1.

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Fire alarm 2150055 Westwood Drive. Cross Fairfield Place Drive. Avenue 5 West Department. Dispatch determined in 52 Bravo. Stand.

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Fire Map, 5, 1, 7, 8, Bravo, 2, respond on Mac 1.

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Injured person from A-Fall. 111. Watercrest Circle. At Sand Hills Drive 0423.

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No need for fire department. Thank you.

83, dead person, 1641 Sunland Court, Cross Street, West Wright, Village Drive. Aberdeen Green Subdivision is determined in 26 Delta 1.

0: is wearable.
1: Air Creek subdivision is at terminus 52 Bravo 110.

Ending 29, District 90, West Berton, 16931 Chapel Drive, near Woodland, 0502.

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We have D90 on board.

48, Chattanooga, 7226, Crash, Runway, Cross Street, Waverly, Plains. Westgate subsequent, is at the terminus 66001.

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0: 请问一下 AL 会不会优先？
2: 又有一个是

South America and South Greenland, South Wilson, and Eastbound on 5.

Medic 14 and seizure 273 Hoffman Court, Cross Street, Hoffman Lane, map 157, Juliet, fire map 5082, Charlie 2, respond back 1.

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1: Charlie Radcliffe.

Engine 4, and Medic 3, MVC, Interstate, C4, I-45 South, Cross Street, FF-1488, and I-45 Southbound, off-ramp to F-1488, MAP 2, 1, 7, Utah. Respond on CFD 3.

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0: Medic 101, a known problem. Northwest Freeway and North Eldridge Parkway, at 0716. Medic 101, a known problem. Northwest Freeway and North Eldridge Parkway, at 0716.
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1: 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Engine 184, outside small fire, 28215 Autumn Lane. Engine 184, outside small fire, 28215 Autumn Lane, cross street, Highway 249, Winter Lane, map, 248, Sierra, respond on FD2.

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Jeff Payne, 815 Silverdale Drive, Cross Street, South 5th and South 7th Street. 188 Echo, Fire Map, 5180 Delta 1, respond, Pack 1.

9 inches, 45 north, the Abbey at Carsmith 1, Unit 1, 3, Cross Street, 102854, and I 45 southbound, off ramp to FM 2854. 1, 8, 6, Charlie, fire map, 5, 1, 8, Alpha, 3, we, Pack 1.

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0: 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Cross Street, Papa Lantern. Resume Saturday.
1: Evacuation, cell 1.

101. Fire alarm. 1803 5 Interstate 45 South. Chua's Restaurant. Shenandoah. Engine 101. Fire alarm. 1803 5 Interstate 45 South. Chua's Restaurant. Shenandoah. Cross Street. Metro Park Drive. And IH 45 northbound. On ramp to Shenandoah Park Drive. Map. 2, 1, 8. Sierra. Respond on FD2.

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Did you mean that this passage is not what I need to do, or...

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Respond on

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14 and 1. Heart problem. 407 Gladstone Street, Pine Ridge Apartments, U76, Cross Street, Austin Road, and Interstate 5 South. Map 187. Hotel. Fire map 5 8 0. 4. Respond on Met 1.

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0: 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We need a supervisor. Emergency.
1: 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We need your supervisor.
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50, 51, 52, 53, 54, 55, 56, 57, 58, 59, 60, 61, 62, 63, 64, 65, 66, 67, 68, 69, 70, 71, 72, 73, 74, 75, 76, 77, 78, 79, 80, 81, 82, 83, 84, 85, 86, 87, 88, 89, 90, 91, 92, 93, 94, 95, 96, 97, 98, 99, 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

0: 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They're not actually sounding, but they can just stop beeping. 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

0: 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Maybe I'll see this up here.
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Dispatch, come in 52 Charlie 1, George.

in the liver, you're falling to a fire alarm at the element of 19.5 temperature. Twenty six five one.

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0: Little York Engine 81, outside fire, 111 West Carvey Road, near Dead End and Medalshia Street, 1020.
1: Anyway.

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Outside fire. Small. 21,334 block of North Freeway. At Spring Cypress Road 1135. Engine 71. Outside fire. Small. 21,334 block of North Freeway. At Spring Cypress Road 1135.

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Number 118, Eighth Avenue, 238 Casita Road, near South Houston Avenue at Mark and Hart, 000.

25 and 2 stroke 203 Cedar Lane Street, Hillcrest Drive and Holly Drive. Map 157 Fire Map 5 1 8 1.

respond with breathing problems. 201 Long Mile Road. Movies Palmer inside. Cross Street. West Davis Street. And Oaklawn Drive. Map 157. Yankee. Fire map. 5081. Delta 4. Respond. Pack 1.

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South Trail Camp Ground. Unit Cross Street. M. Clark Road. Map 1, 2, 6, Tango. Fire map 4, 9, 8, 4, Charlie 4. Respond on MedTac 1.

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And rescue 121. 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Loop 494. Map. 296. Charlie. Fire map. 5772 Alpha. 1.

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3 and Medic 15. Motor vehicle incident. Interstate 45 South Street. I-45 and turn around Gladstone Street and Loop 336 northbound on ramp to I-45. Map 1, 8. Mike, respond on Medic 1.

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1: Over there.

facility transfer. Moving B, 8503, San Houston Parkway, Beltway, Westbound, Mayfair.

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At Imperial Arbor Lane 1501.

Engine 4, fire call. Interstate 45 south and D. Cross streets. Crichton Road northbound. On ramp to I-45 and I-45 northbound. On ramp to South Loop 336. Map 1-8-8, November. Respond on

Thank you. I had several callers reporting that there's something on fire in between the railroad and the train tracks northbound. Another calling party is advising there are two small fires and one spot that was visible flames just

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0: 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The accident is on the Leader Road.
1: In the 64 control. 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

the age of 64 that SPs moved to the Wells Fargo parking lot to leave the fire department. 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

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Subdivision. This past determined 53-1.

0: 13, motor vehicle collision, 1129 Road, Cross Street, Sprayberry Lane, and Interstate 45 157 Foxtrot, Fire Map, 508 Delta, 3, back 1.
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101, gas leak, 16,102, Crawford Street, at Carlsbad Street 1558, engine 101, gas leak, 16,102, Crawford Street, at Carlsbad Street 1558.

或者是正常。喂。你拿出来试一试。

1, unconscious fainting, 189 Long My Road, Unit 4, Cross Street, Connors Green, and Canyon Lake Creek Drive, Map 1, 5, 7, November, 5, 5, 0, 8, 1, Alpha, 2, respond on MedTac 1.

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Division 3, and Medic 11, MBC, Interstate, T4, I-45 South, southbound Main Lane, Cross Street, I-45, then turn around Crichton Road, and I-45 southbound, up map to Crichton Road, map 8, 7. Respond on CFD 3.

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Fire alarm. Metzger Elementary School. 10002. Mills Road. At Monica Road 1654. Engine 24. Fire alarm. Metzger Elementary School. 10002. Mills Road. At Monica Road 1654.

4, motor vehicle, 1340 Sterling Boulevard, Cross Street, Robinson Ridge Road, Sterling Middle School. Dispatch determined 99 Bravo 1 Victor.

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Fire map 4, 6, 8, 2, Bravo. 2, respond on MedTac 1.

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1: 601 delayed due to traffic. Engineer, welcome.
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Billiard Factory. 7210. North Grand Parkway West. At Kurgandal Road 1759. Engine 35. Medical call. Billiard Factory. 7210. North Grand Parkway West. At Kurgandal Road 1759.

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Map 188, Echo, fire map. 180, Charlie, 4, respond. Pack 1.

0: 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Durango Creek Park Drive, off Street Back Road. Stop one subdivision, dispatch to 52 Bravo 1 unit.
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Map 296 Mike. Fire map 5771 Alpha 4. Respond on EMS 2. Truck 101. Fire call 19133 David Memorial Drive, Wood Forest Natatorium. Truck 101. Fire call 19133 David Memorial Drive, Wood Forest Natatorium, Cross Streets, at English Drive, and U.S. Geological Survey, Map 218, Whiskey. 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

0: medical call, North Highway 6 and Westville Road.
1: Tower 70, fire alarm, ExxonMobil, 22,777, Springwood Village Parkway, at Hole of Horns Road 1807. Tower 70, fire alarm, ExxonMobil, 22,777, Springwood Village Parkway, at Holsworth Road 1807.

Tower 9, ACP 9, auto mode, North State Highway 6, West Coast, your road. Pass the terminal 29 Delta, Lincoln.

0: 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At Vintage Park Boulevard, 1809. Engine 33. Medical call. 10,850. Winletta Road. At Vintage Park Boulevard, 1809.
1: Right here in Canada, so no caller on the line. As confirmed, direction of travel.

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1: Transfer does not have any cameras and GPS does not have any traffic backup on the phone.

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1: 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Parking lot.
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Motor vehicle accident. Road and North Berwick Drive. Dispatch to terminal 20 Bravo 5 Victor.

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0: 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Motor vehicle incident. 4959, Ruetta Road, at Carrot Street 1825. Engine 37, Engine 62, District 60. Motor vehicle incident. 4959, Ruetta Road, at Carrot Street 1825.
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Very, very, very, very, very, very, very, very, very, very, very, very, very, very, very, very, very, very, very, very, very, very, very, very, very, very, very, very, very, very, very, very, very, very, very, very, very, very, very, very, very, very, very, very, very, very, very, very, very, very, very, very, very, very, very, very, very, very, very, very, very, very, very, very, very, very, very, very, very, very, very, very, very, very, very, very, very, very, very, very, very, very, very, very, very, very, very, very, very, very, very, very, very, very, very, very, very, very, very, 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

0: 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Medical call. 35268 Aspen. Cross Street Wesley Goodshaw. 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
1: 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Do you have any needs?
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3: 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Holding district 71, engine 71, ladder 75, 1853.

Indy, fire alarm, 11125 West Hill, New York Road, Cross Street and South Drive, Indy Kids Christian Academy. Dispatch determined in 52, early 2 hands.

0: 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Fuel spill. 10826. North Gessner Road. At North San Houston Parkway West 1857. Engine 25. Fuel spill. 10826. North Gessner Road. At North San Houston Parkway West. 1857.
1: 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Structure fire. 17906, secret Grand Plains. Three sitting Grand Plains. 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